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1: The Scott Woods Band presents Fiddle Country live June 9th from 7 to 9 p.m. at St. Peter's Catholic Church in Unity. Tickets are $49.50 each, taxes included, and the event is in support of the St. Peter's Catholic Church. Seating is first come, first serve, and doors open at 6 o'clock. And while you're there, enjoy some extra treats for $5, cash only, so be sure.

0: It's as Canadian as the Rockies, eating beaver tails, and street hockey. The West Central Cup. We're taking the hockey pool to a whole new level with the West Central Cup Corporate Challenge. 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
2: Showers and thunderstorms today, windy and 21 degrees, the Humidex 26. Tonight, showers and thunderstorms, windy and 13 degrees. Tomorrow, mainly cloudy with a good chance of showers and thunderstorms, a high of 19. For Tuesday, we'll have periods of rain with a high of 14, and then a cloudy sky on Wednesday with a high of 17. Current weather conditions and the 7-day forecast can be found anytime on your West Central Online app. I'm Judy Peters.
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Farmers rise before the sun, working the land to feed our families. 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CJYM 1330 and All West Sales have the antidote for that hungry belly. 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We could be

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1: 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Every scientist needs a good lab, which is why Kendersley Denture Clinic will be closing for renovations starting at the beginning of August. 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
2: 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Crews continue battling the Lobstick Fire north of Shelbrook, with the Saskatchewan Public Safety Agency reporting the wildfire remains out of control, but has held steady at roughly 19,000 hectares. Aircraft have helped contain the

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2: 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The Saskatchewan Public Safety Agency says the

0: 50% chance of showers, east winds around 30 kilometers, bringing highs of 19. Still being mainly cloudy this evening with that 60% chance of showers and lows of 9. I'm Terrence Vosch with your West Central Online weather.
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1: Van Halen, the music you remember from the station that never forgets. The Clash, the Powder Blues, Tom Petty, and lots more great memories on the way, plus your forecast for the first week of June. I'm Barry Weiss. One more night to wait before the Stanley Cup playoffs, or the Stanley Cup final at least, starts. The Vegas Golden Knights and the Carolina Hurricanes this year. The Hurricanes are slight favorites right now, given about a 60% chance by the experts, you know, to bring the cup home. Got to remember that Vegas barely made the playoffs this year. In fact, there were at least four teams in the regular season that missed the playoffs that had a better regular season record than the Golden Knights. And yet, the Golden Knights are there. Game one of the Stanley Cup Final tomorrow night from Raleigh, North Carolina.
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